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1: Yo, you got your needles on a super deaf album. It's deaf because it got a beat that kicks, a beat from the street, a beat from the future, and a beat from the past. So prepare yourself for the legend, the myth, the man, the doctor.

0: 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Her får du musikk i alle slags sjanger hele døgnet.
1: Play some for me, Alicia. There you go, Chris. What's up? I just got something on my mind. Well, speak on it, girl.